0: coke, I only smoke the sensi mila. Like Galileo dropped the orange.
1: Intergalactic planets are big planets are green. Intergalactic planets are big planets are green. 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

I don't know.

Beastie Boys featured in that last set, of course. That's from Hello Nasty right here. This is one featuring Eric Bobo on percussion. It's called Song for Junior. It's new from the Beastie Boys. And before that, a remix of Intergalactic. It's the Prisoners of Technology remix of Intergalactic. Before that, from Paul's Boutique. And ahead of that, we heard something not by the Beastie Boys. In fact, some great scratch, and it's called Change the Scratch. It's by DJ Jeff, representing Amsterdam, Netherlands. This is found in a collection called The Return of the DJ Volume 1, or rather Volume 2, sorry, from the Bomb DJs. It's put out by Bomb Hip Hop Records out of San Francisco. That's DJ Jeff with Change the Scratch, and at the very top of the set, we heard from DJ Hurricane, which is the Beastie Boys' old DJ. Now they're working with Mixmaster Mike. And this is from Hurricane's album called The Hurrah. We heard Elbow Room featuring the Beastie Boys, and that is from 1995. The time is 11:38. Ann Litt is coming up at midnight with lots more Beastie Boys. She's inspired by the show, and she's going to play a lot of Beastie Boys. So stay close to 89.9. KCRW, and I'm going to try to get back to some of the things that I had promised to play tonight. MC5 coming up next. KCRW thanks the Lemley Theaters for their support. Lemley Theaters is presenting Documentary Days all through September at the Lemley's Grand Fourplex in downtown Los Angeles. On screen September 11th through the 17th is Out of the Past, an exploration of the complicated influence of American history on today's gay and lesbian community.

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0: It's called Prophecy from Villa Elaine, new from Remy Zero, new on Geffen Records, where I'm a scout, by the way. Heat Miser, right before that, right before Remy Zero, we heard from Heat Miser featuring Elliot Smith. It's the band that he was in before he became the one and only Elliot Smith. It's from Mike City Sons, and we heard a tune called Get Lucky. And then Gomez, before that, it's a single. The new single is called Whippin' Piccadilly, features a remix of that song, and that's an extra track called Pussyfootin'. It's an import from Hut Virgin. That's Gomez, great band. The top of the set, we heard from MC5, Back in the USA. We heard Looking at You. That started the set. 6 minutes before midnight. Stay close and lit coming up at midnight with Pop Secret on 89.9 KCRW. I'm Liza Richardson, and you know, I don't often do shout outs, but I can't help it this time. Kenny and Lisa Weinstein, this one is for you, direct from New Orleans. It's the brass band hip hop sounds of Soul Rebels on KCRW 89.9 KCRW.
1: 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When we speak of Let Your Mind Be Free, first we talk about racial discrimination, black,

0: Soul Rebels capture the vibe that transcends the limitations of your traditional brass band. Their music is the product of nine souls who describe their sound as hip-hop, funk, till you drop jazz. This is jazz in the rebel sense. That's Let Your Mind Be Free. The album is of the same title, Let Your Mind Be Free. This is available through Mardi Gras Records. I picked it up in New Orleans after seeing the Soul Rebels perform at a club there that only features brass bands. It was great. And that was a couple of months back, but some inspiring sounds from the Soul Rebels on KCRW Santa Monica at 89.9, KCRY Indio Palm Springs 89.3, and KCRU Oxnard Ventura 89.1 FM. KCRW, a community service of Santa Monica College, and National Public Radio for more of Southern California. I'm Liza Richardson. Thanks very much for keeping me company tonight, and very special thanks to Rod Levesque. And Lit is next with Pop Secret. And I am back tomorrow night, 10 to midnight, every Saturday and Sunday. 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

Well, it's a flip boots and we'll walk on down to a knock-top shack on the edge of town. There's an 8-beam combo that just won't quit. Keep a walking till you see a blue light lit fall in there, and you'll dig some sights. Done at the house of blue lights. There's fryers, broilers, a Detroit barbecue ribs, but the treat of the trade is when they serve you all those fine 8-beams. You want to spend the rest of your brights then at

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There's an 8-beat combo that just won't quit. Keep a walking till you see a blue light lit fall in there, and you dig some sights. Down at the house of blue lights. There's fryers, broilers, a Detroit barbecue ribs, but the teat of the train is when they serve you all those fine 8-beats. You want to spend

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get on, do get on, do get on, do get on, do get on, do get on, do get on, do get on, do get on, do get on, do get on, do get on, do get on, do get on, do get on, do get on, do get on, do get on, do get on, do get on, do get on, do get on, do get on, do get on, do get on, do get on, do get on, do get on, do get on, do get on, do get on, do get on, do get on, do get on, do get on, do get on, do get on, do get on, do get on, do get on, do get on, do get on, do get on, do get on, do get on, do get on, do get on, do get on, do get on, do get on, do get on, do get on, do get on, do get on, do get on, do get on, do get on, do get on, do get on, do get on, do get on, do get on, do get on, do get on, do get on, do get on, do get on, do get on, do get on, do get on, do get on, do get on, do get on, do get on, do get on, do get on, do

Chica chica boom, chica chica boom, chica chica boom, chica chica boom, chica chica boom, chica chica boom.

Music from the little sister of Gaetano Veloso. Her name is Maria Bethania. She has been making great records, certainly as far back as her older brother, Gaetano. Maria Bethania e Agua, which means air and water, from Maria, an album that goes back kind of a long ways. What else did we hear in the set? We heard Franco, the great Congolese rumba guitar maestro. We heard something from Infidelity Mado, put that out to Jim Kodos. Music from Bebel Gilberto, an old Carmen Miranda song called Chica Chica Boom Chi. Music from Oscar Peterson Trio, plus one being Clark Terry, who mumbled his way through that track. This is one of Bob Warney, our production team here, one of my production team favorite songs from the Soupy Sales day, so we'll put that out in memory of Soupy Sales. And we also heard from Chuck Miller, The House of Blue Lights from 1956. That was the first set here at 89.9 KCRW. I'm Tom Schnabel. Great seeing so many of you reveling last night. Some fantastic costumes out there on the floor, too, including the two jellyfish, the woman with the dressed up as a lamp with a lampshade hat and lights that worked underneath. Seeing Arvli as Mahatma Gandhi was quite extraordinary as well. Great to see you. What a night of revelry and fun and great music last night at KCRW's Masquerade Ball. When I was 20 years old, I drove across the states as fast as I could, and I got to New York in, I think, 2.5 days. A lot of driving and going across the country then, trying to find radio stations to listen to. Of course, there really was only AM there. About every 25 miles or so, you would hear the voice of Wolfman Jack. He was working at a Mexican radio station because they allowed bigger transmitters there, and that's why the station XERB went all the way across the country with Wolfman Jack, who had a rough and amazing voice. Here is a song about XERB. It's called Heard It on the X, featuring Ruben Ramos.

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That's music from a movie that some of you may have seen. It had a very short run in local theaters. It's called Afghan Star, and it was sort of like American Idol transported to Kabul. Afghan Star. Music before that from a band that was fronted by, gee whiz, the guy, oh, now I'm having they're called Little Axe. The guy, the bass player, the Anyu Sound guy, whose name I can't remember right now. It was another guy. But anyway, we heard Never Turn Back, Parts 1 and Part 2. Goes back a ways. This is on OK Records. Music from Los Super 7, and heard it on the X. We heard the title track to start things off. Adrian Sherwood was the guy behind Anyu Sound Records, another bass player who made some really fantastic music and had a great label. New in the KCRW Music Archives, The Flaming Lips, live on Morning Becomes Eclectic. It's on demand at kcrw.com. I'm Tom Schnabel, and we have lots of good music coming up for you. We'll be giving away tickets to Milton Nascimento coming for a rare performance at the Conga Room. Milton Nascimento. We'll be doing that in the second hour. We're going to mix and match in the next set. We'll hear one of the classic cuisas of Moacir Santos. Moacir Santos was a baritone sax player who's known mostly for his beautiful lapidary compositions. Many people have covered his works over the years. He came here to score a B-movie about pirates and kind of stayed in Los Angeles. And he's kind of a musician's musician. He called his compositions cuisas, which is Portuguese for thing, because he didn't really know quite what to call them. So anyway, we'll hear something from his classic 1965 album to start the set. After that, brand new music from Buica, the wonderful singer based in Madrid and Barcelona. We'll hear something called Un Raro Mundo, or Un Mundo Raro, with Chucho Valdez, the Cuban piano player. After that, we'll remember once again the late Mercedes Sosa with a song that she made famous. It was written quite a while ago by Ariel Ramirez. I can't talk today. It was called Alfonsina y el Mar, and we'll hear it played by Bobo Stenson, a Scandinavian piano player. I'm Tom Schnabel. 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

0: A Blue Note record that was recorded quite a long time ago wasn't issued for a long time. It's called Medina, and it features a bunch of great players: Bobby Hutcherson, Stanley Cowell, Joe Chambers, top flight jazz players. We heard Ngano, featured a nice solo by Harold Land, a tenor player that I always liked very, very much. Music from Bobo Stenson, remembering Mercedes Sosa with Alfonsina from Bobo Stenson. He is a Swedish piano player. This record is called Goodbye. It features Anders Jorman, who's one of the most beautiful bass players. His sound is really, really gorgeous. Music from Buica with Chucho Valdez, the Cuban piano player. We heard Mundo Raro from a new album called El Último Trago, which means The Last Drink. Music from Moisir Santos started our set, his beautiful 1966 record called Coesis. I'm Tom Schnabel. 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We are a community service of Santa Monica College. Each Monday night, we have a new feature on Eclectic 24. We'll be streaming an album, a brand new album, in its entirety. This week, it's Where the Wild Things Are, soundtrack by Karen O and the Kids. The soundtrack features Karen O collaborating with a host of fantastic musicians, such as Deer Hunter's Bradford Cox, Yeah Yeah Yeah's bandmates Nick Zinner and Brian Chase, and Dead Weather's Dean Fertitta, and many more. You can tune in online to hear the new album start to finish Monday night, and every Monday night, 8 o'clock, it's L.A. time, here at KCRW.com. We're going to continue with a couple of songs that probably would have been more appropriate for Halloween, but they go beyond Halloween. They're one is a really fun song, the other is they're both classics. Here is the great Lord Kitchener, the Calypsonian, based in London for many, many years. It's called Love in the Cemetery. We'll follow that from some classic fella Ani Kalapo Kuti and Zombie. 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

0: That's Ben Badu. He is a Ghanaian, Ghana. He is from Ghana, a master drummer. He put this track on an old WOMAD Talking Book LP a long time ago. It was reissued once on CD, but that's the only way you can get it. It's called Kapan Logo, which is a style of drumming from Ghana. Music from Fela, Best of the Black President, just out on Calicuta Sunrise, Knitting Factory Records. We heard Zombie. Music from Kitsch, Lord Kitchener, some classic stuff, and Love in the Cemetery starting our set.
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The program is Nocturna. Welcome to it. Raul Campos here with you till midnight. It's about 12 minutes past 10 o'clock on this Wednesday night.

You're in tune to 89.9 KCRW. The program is Nocturna. Raul Campos here with you till midnight. Music from Curtis Mayfield, Freddy's Dead. Theme from Superfly. Remix by Blaze. A roots mix that appears on a new remix collection. Mayfield Remix, coming on Rhino Records. Something from Moody Man just out of that Sweet Yesterday. 12-inch single. New remix of Jill Scott, Whatever. Remix by The Latin Project. CDR at the moment, hopefully dropping soon on Hidden Beach. And at the top of the set, a couple from the new Dub Tribe sound system full length. Baggage, coming on Imperial Dub. Studio distribution. We heard a couple cruts. We heard Shaker Trance and Freeway. Dub Tribe sound system. An album that actually came out maybe a year or so? Year and a half, a couple years? It's been a while. And it just got distribution. So now it's coming out. More readily available. You can find it in your local record shop. Dub Tribe sound system. 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Music from iCube, Remix, Pepe Link. Martin East, remix by our good friend Mr. John Cutler. Also, for our subscribers, tickets to check out Matt Mao, formerly of Kings of Tomorrow. He's going to be in the mix at Balanced this Saturday over at the King King. So, subscribers, tickets coming up. 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Keep in mind, if you have any questions, 310-450-5183. Those are the digits to get in touch with us here in the basement studios. Oh, and we'll also be checking out music from Bossa Cucanova, DJ DeLua, who's actually in town tonight over at the Conga Room for Soul Phonic Sound. Again, that's over at the Conga Room tonight on Wilshire. If you need more info, once again, the number 310-450-5183. And in the background, music from Pneumatic Soul. Also going on tonight, he's actually performing at Monroe's in West Hollywood. Little CD release party, Ball of Wax. So the whole crew's down there. John Kelly, Eastern Sun, David from Ball of Wax. The whole crew tonight at Monroe's.

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0: It's 89.9 KCRW. The program is Nocturna. Raul Campos here with you till the midnight hour. Music from the Earth People. It's called Dance, a little classic house tune. Kalakuta, just before this, Pepe Link on Morehouse Recordings. A little If You Want to Be Yourself, Static Revenger Remix. Brothers Behind the Light with Supreme Beans of Leisure on Binary Soul. Some old school iCube in the set as well. Disco Cubism, remixed by Daft Punk. Yes, from back in the day, Versatile Records. Something new from Mr. V called Un Dia Bonito, coming on Soul Channel. And at the top of the set, the John Cutler remix of Never Ending by Martin East featuring Lady Say. 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We're a community service of Santa Monica College. And this Saturday, March 12th, KCRW's The Sounds Eclectic Evening is happening at the Universal Amphitheater. The concert will feature Coldplay in full band performance, Café Tacuba, Paul Buchanan of the Blue Nile, Van Hunt, and many others. So if you're wondering how to spend your Saturday night this weekend, listen up, because a limited number of single seats are now on sale. 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Saturday, March the 19th, Matt Mao will be joining as a guest DJ. Matt Mao, just a fantastic producer, disc jockey, known for his work with Kings of Tomorrow, Sandy Rivera. We have 5 pairs of tickets for our subscribers to see Matt Mao at Balance at the King King, Saturday, March 19th at 10 p.m. So if you have not won any giveaways from us in the past 90 days, give us a call with your member number, toll-free 877-600-KCRW. 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Once again, the number 877-600-KCRW. 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

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Brand new 12-inch called Park Jam. Music from Fusible just ahead of this. The Nortec vibe straight out of Baja. Fusible doing No One Over 21. Sonic 360 is the label. New collection of Everything But The Girl remixes. 10 years of remixes. Adapt or Die is the compilation. Track called Mirrorball, remixed by Jazzy Jeff. Everything But The Girl, Atlantic Records. A little Gotan project in the set, Confianzas from Inspiración Espiración. Mixed compilation on XL Recordings. The Rebirth in there, Local Cats doing This Journey In. Played it off a compilation. Giant 45 on React Records, put together by Mr. Norman J. At the very top of the set, brand new music from The Weeknd, Players. Final mixes of the new full length. Still entitled, but it is the new full length. We heard Summertime. Weeknd, Players. 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On the web, it's downtownnews.com. We do continue till midnight. At that time, Señor Scott Silva, Connections, till 3 a.m. And over the next couple weeks, you can catch a variety of live appearances happening right here on this very station, 89.9 KCRW. Rachel Yamagata will be on Morning Becomes Eclectic Thursday, March 10th. I do believe that's tomorrow morning. Tiff Merritt on Sounds Eclectic Sunday, March 13th. Matt Hales, also known as Aqualung, joining Nick for an acoustic set on Morning Becomes Eclectic Monday, March 14th. Live from Austin, Texas and the South by Southwest Festival. Rockers World Leader Pretend, also joining Nick on Morning Becomes Eclectic Friday, March 18th. Block Party will be joining Nick on Morning Becomes Eclectic Tuesday, March 22nd. The return of Canadian pop band Stars on The Big Show Morning Becomes Eclectic with Nick Harcourt Wednesday, March 23rd. And M. Ward also joining the big program Tuesday, March 29th. 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

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Fantastic stuff. Music from Cirque du Soleil just before, Embala, Louis Vega remix featuring Jaffa. Yes, Cirque du Soleil called Embala. And Junior Jack at the top of the set doing Hola from the full-length Trust It Network Recordings.

0: 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We're a community service of Santa Monica College. Coming up next, Scott Silva, Connections till 3 a.m. As always, want to thank you so much for tuning in. It's a huge pleasure. Spin some records.
1: Yeah, I feel that too.
0: Also want to thank Mr. Jonathan Lowe, helping out on this Wednesday night, taking care of the ticket giveaway, the playlist, the telephone calls. Much appreciated, sir. Thank you, thank you. That's it for me. Scott's up next. Buenas noches.

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Don't you love it when the CD players do not work? What a wonderful start to this weekend edition's version of Nocturne as we dip into it Friday night. Yes, the weekend is here. A little classic from Utah Saints. It's called What Can You Do For Me? 8 minutes past 10 o'clock. It is a Friday night, as I mentioned. Raul Campos here, your host and DJ for Nocturna till midnight. Welcome.

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About 29 minutes past 10 o'clock. It is a Friday night. The program is Nocturna. Welcome to it if you're just tuning in. Music from Ross Soul, brand new stuff. A new EP entitled Break Loose EP, coming on Vista. Name of this track is Since You've Been Away. Brand new from Ross Soul. A little bootleg from the White Collar Criminals. 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The Delirious EP coming on Fetish Recordings. Music from Mr. V, a brand new single called Just Dance. Coming from Vega Recordings. And a little classic from the Utah Saints, What Can You Do For Me? Or at least when I can get the CD player to work. A little issue with a few of the players here in the studio. I think it's time for some new ones. Stuff's already breaking down. New falling from Milo. Destroy Rock and Roll. Played a track also on the set called In My Arms, sampling a little Kim Carnes, Betty Davis Eyes. Remember that track from back in the day? And I got it started tonight with a brand new single from Daft Punk. Yes, they're back. And they're human after all. That's the name of the forthcoming full length, and that is actually the track that I played, the first single, Human After All from Daft Punk. It is 89.9 KCRW, and over the next couple weeks, we do present a number of upcoming shows. An indie rock double bill of French Kicks and Dios Malos at the Glass House in Pomona. That's going to be Tuesday the 25th. And then both again at the Troubadour, Thursday the 27th. KCRW.com presents singer-songwriter Billy Miles at Joe's Pub in New York City. That's going to be Wednesday the 26th. Swedish Rockers, The Soundtrack of Our Lives at the Troubadour, Wednesday the 26th as well. Singer-songwriter Tiff Merritt at the Troubadour on Friday the 28th. Also, KCRW.com presents her at Slim's in San Francisco. That will be the 29th, which is a Saturday. And KCRW.com presents The Hotel Cafe at Sundance, a special showcase during the Sundance Film Festival featuring Aqualung, Ian Ball of Gomez, Jim Bianco, Willie Mason, Alexi Murdoch, and much, much more happening at Suede in Park City, Utah. Again, that's during the Sundance Film Festival. It's happening Thursday, the 27th. You can also check the website, kcrw.com, to see the complete list of all the shows we are presenting, as well as a chance to win tickets to see shows in New York and San Francisco. Speaking of the website, new in the music archives, Christina Anderson on Broadband. 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In the background, brand new music from Oshun Lade. Brand new on King Street. Gonna ask you for a favor tonight. Please bear with me. I'm trying to battle through this cold. So if you hear the sniffles every now and then, please bear with it. Also got some tunes coming up from Justin Martin and Sammy D, brand new single. Something new from David Panda on Seasons. New full-length from Up, Bustle, and Out. The new Rewind No. 4 compilation. Elements of Life Extensions. Much, much more. If you have any questions, 310-450-5183. Also going to run down a few of the gigs going on tonight. There's a few big ones. Our very own Liza Richardson is the guest DJ at Bossa Nova over at Zanzibar. Of course, the residents, Jason Bentley, Dave Hernandez, Alan Boscanian, and June. Over at the Brig in Venice, the man that was filling in for Jason, Scott Silva's in the mix. Late night at the Border Grill tonight with Jaime G welcoming Aaron Michelson of Ubiquity. Cool spot going off at GABA tonight, calling a Groove Syndicate. Michael Guna, Jerry Flores, Wayne Lyons, and Jose Marquez in the mix. Body music at Cafe Bliss with Tony Watson and DJ Rain welcoming Lars Bernroth of Botanica, XM Radio. Basic is back at the King King. John Doe, Justin Gurley, and the whole crew back at the King King Friday nights. And on the hip-hop tip, on the turntablist tip, Rob Swift is in the house at the
at the Grand Star for Firecracker tonight. Yeah, that should be hot. A little turntable madness. Rob Swift of the Executioners at Firecracker tonight. Again, if you want more info, give us a call here in the studio, 310-450-5183. 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You know? Again, the program is Nocturna. Raul Campos here, your host and DJ till midnight. Back to the tunes.

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0: And just 8 days left to enter both sweepstakes. Greece closes on January the 28th.

brand new music from Justin Martin and Sammy D. It's called Don't Love. They're spelling love, L-U-V. It's a brand new single coming on Utensil Recordings, local label. Big up to Mike Bosley. Music also in a set from Coffee Shop Mike. Track was called Elements. Something new on Seasons Recordings. Yet another local label out of OC. David Panda, Loving Back, and it's a Frank Roger remix. Of course, Jamie Thin is behind Seasons Recordings, who does a very cool Monday night spot over at the Avalon Bar. I think it's in Costa Mesa. Calls it Nature Monday Nights. It's posted on the Club Picks, but I can't remember the exact address. I'm sure if you want the info, you can give us a call here right now. 310-450-5183. Brent Gordon's in the house to take your telephone calls. He'll hook you up. But again, the artist on Seasons, David Panda. At the top of the set, Rufus doing Breathe. It's a brand new single on QM Recordings coming out of France as an import.

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a dub mix of Sybil. Yes, back with new music, When I Fall in Love. 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

0: Once again, coming on Fuego Recordings out of Jelly Bean Records. A little Gotan project, Triptico, the Peter Kruder remix. Inspiracion, Espiracion is the collection, kind of a mix compilation from Gotan Project, El Proyecto Gotan. Something new from Harrison Crump, it's called Ride. That's coming on Electric Chair as a brand new 12-inch single through PIAS Records. A little classic from Malaz, No No No. Played that off the Daddy G compilations, DJ Kicks series. Studio K7 is the label. Of course, Daddy G of Massive Attack. At the top of the set, new music from Up, Bustle, and Out versus Sistema Local. Corazón de León from the Mexican Sessions. Something new from Up, Bustle, and Out. And of course, of the Sistema Local, the Mexican Dubweiser. That's his DJ name. He's actually going to be in the mix over at Afro Funke on Thursday. That's at Zanzibar. Of course, tonight at Zanzibar, Bossa Nova, special guest DJ Liza Richardson from The Drop. Any questions? 310-450-5183. The program is Nocturna, continuing till midnight.
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0: Keep in mind, just 8 days left to enter two sweepstakes. Greece closes the 28th of January. And we do continue music from Bob Sinclair right here on Nocturna.

Hola a todo el mundo, yo soy Julio Briseño de Los Amigos Invisibles y tú no me puedes ver, pero sí me sientes, nena. Estás escuchando Nocturna con el loco Raúl Campos. 89.9 KCRW. 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

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The program is Nocturna. Raul Campos here with you most weeknights, 10 to midnight. Yes, only a couple more minutes to go before turning it over to Kathy Tamkin with Pop Secret until 3 o'clock in the morning. Music from Milo, Emotion 98.6. From the full-length Destroy Rock and Roll, coming on Breastfed Music from Milo. Something from the new Louis Vega, Elements of Life Extensions. DJ Spin a remix of A Better Day. On the vocals, Raul Midon. Cool collection of some remixes, a few new tunes, courtesy of the master at work, Louis Vega, New Eurekan Soul. Also played a couple from Los Amigos Invisibles on Luacabap from the full-length Venezuelan Zinga Son, volume number 1. We heard the title cut and Una Disco Llena. Also played something from the new Simply Good Music compilation, volume number 2 on Giant Step, Live in the Light by Fertile Ground. And at the top of the set, Bob Sinclair, Kiss My Eyes. And that was an unreleased reggae version that now appears on a compilation put together for American Rag through Quango Recordings, double CD set. Want to thank you so much for tuning in, keeping us company on this Friday night. Time to enjoy the weekend. Be safe. Enjoy it. Also want to thank Mr. Brent Gordon. Always a good time in the studio with this guy. Next time when he's around, give us a call and you'll know what I mean. Alrighty, that's going to do it right here on KCRW Santa Monica, KCRI Indio Palm Springs, KCRY Mojave Antelope Valley, and KCRU Oxnard Ventura. 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
3: For you, the sleepwalker, frozen in mid-step, eyes fluttering high on the glittering roof, while tar paper flaps at the moon's sweet breath. Here is a room that revolves around blue candle, where the composite dreamer is granted a new role by the smooth and invisible hand of a Caravaggio virgin, as each night melts into ecstatic beads gathered along the most familiar path. And suppose I saw things your way in the glow of the Bijou Marquis as we line up to buy our tickets, edging along night's simple wall, until the flicker of black and white cartoons illumines your small circle.

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1: All that I have to say is to tell you that the lantern is the moon. I, the man in the moon, this thorn bush, my thorn bush, and this dog,

Good evening. It's Man in the Moon on KCRW. I'm Liza Richardson. My assistant tonight is Monica. Coming up at 12:30, it's Meantime with Kevin Lincoln. Stay tuned. 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The music here is by the Boo Radleys. We also heard the voice of Stuart of the Tindersticks and Ken Nordine to open up Man in the Moon, mixed with the Boo Radleys' music. And then at the top of this set, we heard the words of Jeff Clark with the music of Pascal Humbert. This is from a demo from a Los Angeles-based duo. It's called Photographs from the Dark Ages. Stay tuned. Coming up next, the voice of Joel Lipman. We'll also hear from Julie Ritter, formerly of Mary's Danish, her spoken word. The words of Ken Nordine collaborating with Jerry Garcia, the late Jerry Garcia, in the set. Stay tuned for that. Also, new words from Ani DeFranco. The words of Pablo Neruda, funneled through Madonna. Also, Tricky's poetry coming up, as well as Dr. Seuss. It's all a part of Man in the Moon, a half an hour blast of spoken music

0: It's Man in the Moon on KCRW.
1: Damn the radio. The moon is full and you're under it. L.A. spread out wide. The valley, the hills. And I miss you tonight. Driving down Willoughby, down Vine. These streets creased with time and times and melodies.
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Somehow the lure of teacups made the smell of the dance hall endearing again. 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I like the sound of the Bakelite on the vanity table. I like the smell of powder. I like the chatter of the social pages. We pull on our stockings thinking about the ringing of bells. How many days have I unsnapped garters, unhooked, removed? One thing can be said for the hook and I. When their embrace is done, all is quiet. 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Free of smiling, that is. It's like clockwork. No, it's involuntary, like blood. My lips like blood part to sing la la la. My teeth like shells part to sing roses, happy new year. Our pay comes in paper, but once in a while we take coins for a salty kiss of caviar and crackers, a sip of champagne. How empty the room seems after midnight. The scuffed floor shows in black polish how we danced, how we turned, just so. A quarter turn, step, step, turn. The ashtray full from the trombone player. Sequins and ash. Then the checker ride home, the key in the lock. The concierge bell sounds just like the start of I found a $1 million baby in a 5 and 10 cent store. Stairs, one and two and three and four, and a rouged cheek touches pillow before the second shoe hits the floor. At night, I find my way in between the sweet notes from silver strings.

0: Yeah, we get together like this every summer up here in Spread Eagle. It's a beautiful place. It's like Golden Pond with silver lining. Reflecting light, specular on the rippling surfaces of the lake. Yeah, it's where I love to come. Because here you can just think about what you want to think about. You can watch the seasons change their name as they get into each other. Once upon you know what, old as now it was, came a crowd of wonder why, looking for because. Mr. Hoodwink told them all, let me run the joint. Money's what it's all about. Exclamation point. Gives a damn, went sound asleep, hiding heaps of pain, guilty, rides a rocking horse, dripping drops of rain, gardens crack in bending light. Gee whiz says hello, lost his way through Puzzle Park, 6 feet down below. Resurrection sure is nice, all is up from here. Angels plucking feathers out, Jesus drinking beer. Took instructions for a sign other than the ram. I'll be coming back again, gentler than a lamb. Ah, I'll tell the simple truth. Near a pigeon's grave, free as larks are supposed to be. God is such a slave.
1: That's Ken Nordine, and before that we heard from Julie Ritter. Next, it's Ani DeFranco on KCRW and Man in the Moon.
2: Tiptoeing through the used condom strewn on the piers off the west side highway, sunset behind the skyline of Jersey, walking towards the water with a fetus holding court in my gut, my body hijacked, my tits swollen and sore. The river has more colors at sunset than my sock drawer ever dreamed of. I could wake up screaming sometimes, but I don't. I could step off the end of this pier, but I got shit to do and an appointment on Tuesday to shed uninvited blood and tissue. I'll miss you, I say to the water, to the sun, a daughter, I thought better of. I could fall in love with Jersey at sunset, but I leave the view to the rats and tiptoe.

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1: 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Sam, I am. I am Sam, I am, I am.
2: That's Sam, I am. That's Sam, I am. I do not like that Sam, I am.
1: Do you like green eggs and ham?
2: I do not like them, Sam, I am. I do not like green eggs and ham.
1: Would you like them here or there?
2: I would not like them here or there. I would not like them anywhere. I do not like green eggs and ham. I do not like them, Sam, I am.
1: Would you like them in a house? Would you like them with a mouse?
2: I do not like them in a house. I do not like them with a mouse. I do not like them here or there. I do not like them anywhere. I do not like green eggs and ham. I do not like them, Sam, I am.

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0: You may like them. You will see. 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

0: The Music of Swell, Is That Important, is the name of the track, and it was mixed with Green Eggs and Ham from Dr. Seuss. So right before that, we heard from Tricky, and actually those were his lyrics that he spoke when he was recently a guest at KCRW. We mixed the voice of Tricky with the Folk Implosion, a tune entitled Crash, an instrumental from the Kids soundtrack. The voice before that was from the Spirit of 73 CD. It's an actual DJ from 1973. And then before that, the music was by Richard Kirk of the Cabaret Voltaire. We heard one from his new release. And mixed with that, the voice of Madonna reading the work of Pablo Neruda from the Il Postino CD, featuring lots of poetry by some great readers and actors and musicians. Madonna reading Neruda mixed with Richard Kirk. Followed some sound effects. Before that, we heard from Ani DeFranco with a short poem from her new album on Righteous Babe Records. Ken Nordine ahead of that, the voice, the great voice, Ken Nordine, who is coming to the When Words Collide Festival in Long Beach. It's a spoken word festival, also featuring Patti Smith, Laurie Anderson, and Jim Carroll. So we heard from Ken Nordine from his disc that he collaborated on with the late, great Jerry Garcia and David Grisman. And stay tuned tomorrow, coming up on Total Eclipse from 2 to 5. We'll have a Garcia moment or two. That's tomorrow. And my other show. Before Ken Nordine, if you can remember back, it was Julie Ritter, formerly of Mary's Danish, with Epitaph for a Crazy Chorus Girl, mixed with music from the Moderns, and then the voice of Joel Lippmann at the top of this entire set. Running a bit late, it's 12:35. I'm Liza Richardson. Thanks very much for keeping me company this evening in Man in the Moon, and thanks to Monica for assisting me. Give us a call if you have any questions, or email us. 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That's kcrwliza@aol.com. Tomorrow on Total Eclipse, I'm here from 2 to 5, Saturday and Sunday. And on Sunday at 4 p.m., it's a visit with Neil Young, an interview conducted by Dean Kuipers that I'll be mixing and producing with music. Next week on Man in the Moon, we'll hear from Hugh Brown Shoe, so stay tuned to KCRW. And don't forget that Wednesday, August 16th, our summer sign-up begins. Stay tuned. Not only is the drive a fun and festive celebration of listener-supported great radio, it's a virtual CD megastore on the air. And check out the debut of Rare On Air, Volume 2. So, thanks again, and stay tuned, because coming up next, it's The Meantime. In the Meantime, with Kevin Lincoln.
1: 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It's KCRW.

We are listening to Sean Lee and his Ping Pong Orchestra. The album is called World of Funk. And this one is called Accelerate. Nico Case before that from her last album called Middle Cyclone. We heard This Tornado Loves You from the nice people at Anti Records. Rufus Wainwright from his debut solo album. April Fools. Coming up this week, April already, ladies and gentlemen. Sean Mullins before that, new single from his forthcoming album, California, from Vanguard Records. And we started off with Sunvolt from their album Trace. One of my favorite songs, Windfall.

Ladies and gentlemen, boys and girls, I am Gary Calamar, and this is KCRW and KCRW.com. Very happy to be with you this evening. We've got a great show up ahead for you, for your listening pleasure. We've got some new music from Ray Davies from the Kinks. He's got a new collection called See My Friends, where he teams up with some great artists, including folks like Bruce Springsteen and Jackson Brown, Alex Chilton, Gary Lightbody, the 88. We'll hear a track from that. We'll also hear from Robin Hitchcock, who's performing at Largo at the Coronet this week. Nick Cave in the set, Karen Ann from her new album, also a new one from Dengue Fever. We'll hear from Led Zeppelin and Lush and Peter Gabriel covering Arcade Fire.

right. That is brand new from Dengue Fever, the LA-based Cambodian psych rock band. The new album is called Cannibal Courtship. And we heard Cement Slippers coming out on Fantasy Records in April 19th. The Constellations before that from their album Southern Gothic. We heard Felicia. Lush did For Love. And we started off with The Joy Formidable. The album's called The Big Roar. And we heard Whirring. Gary Calamar here at KCRW and KCRW.com. If you have any comments or questions about the show, you can always drop me an email. The address is gary.calamar@kcrw.org. Up next, we've got something new, a new album from Karen Ann. Karen Ann, an Israeli artist who's been based in France. The new album is called 101, and the track is called My Name is Trouble. It's KCRW.

We are listening to the City Champs doing their version of A Beautiful Mind, the theme from Mad Men. Nick Cave before that, the title track from his album Dig Lazarus Dig. Rainbow Arabia, that's a husband and wife team from Los Angeles. New album is called Boys and Diamonds. We heard Without You. Fujiya and Miyagi. I don't believe they are a married couple. Fujiya, Miyagi, I'm not quite sure what's up with them. But they've got a new album out called Ventriloquism. Ventriloquizing. And we heard 16 Shades of Black and Blue. And we started off with Karen Ann from her new album 101. And My Name is Trouble. It's KCRW. This is new from Ray Davies and Jackson Browne.

Little band there called Led Zeppelin and Going to California from the album known as Led Zeppelin 4. Wyoke before that, they've got a new album out called Civilian. We heard Two Small Deaths. That's new from Merge Records. Lucinda Williams' great new album called Blessed. We heard Seeing Black, and we started off with a very interesting collection. Ray Davies from the Kinks has teamed up with some of his favorite musicians and a lot of fans of the Kinks music, and have teamed up for a collection called See My Friends. And Ray Davies teams up with everyone.

one from Bruce Springsteen to John Bon Jovi, and in this case, Jackson Browne. They get together and do Waterloo Sunset. The album coming soon from Decca Records. See my friends, Ray Davies and his friends. I'm Gary Calamar. It's KCRW. Coming up in just a moment, we've got some new music from Peter, Bjorn, and John.

That, ladies and gentlemen, is a new song from Jessica Lee Mayfield, the title track from her album, Tell Me, the album produced by Dan Auerbach. Is that who it's produced by the from the Black Keys? Oh, yeah, Dan Auerbach, of course, produced this album from Jessica Lee Mayfield. It is a new release from the nice folks at Nonesuch Records. War Paint before that, Undertow, that was the Javelin remix. Then a double shot of My Baby's Love for a couple of songs for Peter, Bjorn, and John. They've got a brand new one. The new album is called Gimme Some. Is a new album. We heard Second Chance, and then we heard their classic song of a couple years ago, Young Folks, from their album Writer's Block. I'm Gary Calamar. It's KCRW and KCRW.com. Speaking of Peter, Bjorn, and John, Robin Hitchcock is in town this week in Los Angeles. He's got a few shows over at Largo at the Coronet. He's going to be there on March 29th, 30th, and 31st in the Little Room over there, starting up at 9:30. And then on April 1st, he will be joining up with the talents of Grant Lee Phillips and John Bryan in the bigger room at the Largo at the Coronet. Should be some great shows. Robin is one of the greats, and we're going to play a song from him right now. This one is called, again, he has so many of my favorite songs, Robin does, but this one always touches me deeply. It's called I Saw Nick Drake. From Robin Hitchcock, it's KCRW and KCRW.com.

Close, they said the things to make it seem improbable. The wail of a lie like the hope it was. And the good men tomorrow had their feet in the wallow, and their heads of brawn were nicer shorn, and how they bought their positions with saccharine and trust. And the world was asleep

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I'm living in an age that screams my name at night, but when I get to

The group is called If By Yes, featuring Yuka Honda from Chibo Matto and Petra Hayden from That Dog and Other Things, also members of the Cornelius group. We heard You Feel Right. That was the Cornelius mix. The new album is called Salt on Sea Glass. That one goes out to our friends in the Windy City. Peter Gabriel before that, covering Arcade Fire, My Body is a Cage, from the most recent Peter Gabriel album, Scratch My Back. Dustin O'Halloran with that lovely piano piece, We Move Lightly. The new album from Dustin O'Halloran is called Lumiere, from Fat Cat Records. David Bowie with the Bewley Brothers from Hunky Dory, and Robin Hitchcock started off the set with I Saw Nick Drake. That is from a collection called A Star for Bram. And as I mentioned earlier, Robin has several shows happening this week at the Largo at the Coronet in Hollywood. I am Gary Calamar, and this is, in fact, member-supported, 89.9 KCRW in Santa Monica, KCRI Indio Palm Springs, KCRU Oxnard Ventura, KCRY Mojave in the Antelope Valley. KCRW is NPR News and handpicked music, streaming and podcasting at KCRW.com. We are a community service of Santa Monica College. It's KCRW, this one in memory of Elizabeth Taylor.

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1: You all are crazy, man. That is Delight. Groove is in the Heart from a collection called Sampledelic Relics and Dance Floor Oddities. Groove is in the Heart. Don't you forget that, ladies and gentlemen. Mark Ronson, along with Santo Gold, doing the jams Pretty Green. That's from the Mark Ronson album from a couple years back, entitled Version. BDI, before that, Beatles and Stones, from their new one, Different Gears Still Speeding. The Strokes did Undercover of Darkness from their new one, Angles. And we started off with the Beatles and a little tribute to Liz Taylor and Dizzy Miss Lizzy. That's taken from the Help album soundtrack. Although I don't remember it in the movie, but I could be mistaken. I am Gary Calamar. This is KCRW and KCRW. Let me get rid of this. KCRW.com. This is new from The Kills.

beauty there from Death Cab for Cutie, the title track from their album Transatlanticism. We should be hearing some new music from Death Cab for Cutie pretty soon. We also heard from XCXO, Kills of the Flood, from a new collection called Brown Shark Red Lion. Cat's Eyes before that. Cat's Eyes, Cat's Eyes, Cat's Eyes is the information on that one. Broken Bells before that, brand new EP. We heard Murrian Fields, and we started off with The Kills and DNA from their forthcoming album, Blood Pressures. I'm Gary Calamar. It's KCRW and KCRW.com. Up next, music from New Orleans from the Generationals. This is Please Be It. The new album is called Actor Caster.

0: Lovely track there from Flo and Eddie. The Fluorescent Leech and Eddie, as they were once called. From the Turtles and Frank Zappa Band. We heard Keep It Warm. The Beach Fossils before that, the title track from their new release, What a Pleasure. And the Generationals started off that set with Please Be It from Actor Castor. I'm Gary Calamar, and this is Member Supported, 89.9 KCRW in Santa Monica, KCRI, Indio Palm Springs, KCRU, Oxnard Ventura, KCRY, Mojave, Antelope Valley. 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We are a community service of Santa Monica College. Thank you all so much for listening. Very special thanks to Miss Allison Vidoli for her production assistance. Eric J. Lawrence is up in just a couple of minutes. 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The Gary Calamar Show, the show formerly known as The Open Road. 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Should be up there sometime tomorrow afternoon. Have yourselves a great week. Keep it warm out there.
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Nocturna. Raul Campos here, your host, DJ Till Midnight. Music from 7 Hertz to round out the opening set. It's called Malibu. Also played a little 07 featuring Sophie Parker, Passing By from the full length When It Falls. And I start off the program with a couple from the new Elements of Life extensions from Louis Vega. Heard the Roots mix of Love Is On The Way featuring Blaze. And a brand new cut, Let The Children Play, featuring Raul Midon, my tocayo. Tocayo, what does that mean? It means somebody with the same name, Raul Midon. Again, the full-length Elements of Life extensions coming on Vega Recordings, dropping at the end of this month.

0: pulled out a few little goodies for tonight. We'll be checking out music from Rufus, brand new. Music from Ulrich Schnaus. Some new Sia remixes. We'll dip into a little bit of house music later on in the program, as well as tickets for our subscribers. Speaking of house music, Doc Martin, Marcus Wyatt, Charles Feelgood, Donald Glad, a big old birthday bash at the Conga Room for Scott K and Brett Ballou. Those will be coming up for our subscribers, do stay tuned for that. And over the next couple weeks, KCRW presents a number of upcoming shows. Singer-songwriter Grant Lee Phillips at Largo, that's going to be Saturday the 15th. Canadian buzz band The Arcade Fire for a sold-out show at the Troubadour, Sunday, January the 16th. KCRW.com presents dance punk group Moving Units at the Pop Scene in San Francisco, Thursday, January the 20th. London-based producer Matt Hales, also known as Aqualung, at the Hotel Cafe, Friday the 28th of January. And singer-songwriter Ani DeFranco at the Wiltern, Saturday the 12th of February. You can also check the website, kcrw.com, to see the complete list of all the shows we're presenting, as well as a chance to win tickets to see shows in New York and San Francisco. Any questions? Number here in the studio, 310-450-5183. Harold's in the house to take your telephone calls. It is Nocturna.
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0: And there's still time to enter two sweepstakes. 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

It's music from Sia, Breathe Me, the Ulrich Schnaus remix, 12-inch single on System Tactic. Just out of that, something from Michael DeVellis, Wait a Second, that's a brand new single coming on Citrona Records. The classic by Malaz in the set, No No No, played that off the DJ Kicks compilation, this time put together by Daddy G of Massive Attack. Studio K7 is the label. And at the very top, a little Sade, The Sweetest Taboo. Played it off a best of that is now 10 years old, The Collection. Couldn't decide on which Sade track to play. So many good ones. Played The Sweetest Taboo. Hope you enjoyed it. In the background, music from Soul Savers. Rumble Fish is the track. Keep in mind, subscribers, tickets to check out Doc Martin, Marcus Wyatt, Donald Glad, Charles Feelgood, Scott K, Brett Ballou, all in the mix at the Conga Room. So tickets for our subscribers coming up. Do stay tuned for that. And new in the KCRW Music Archives, The Deers on Morning Becomes Eclectic. 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

0: This is Nick Harcourt, KCRW's music director, and this month our 10 CD club features the new album from the Zootons entitled Who Killed the Zootons on Epic Records. The disc includes Zooton Fever and Dirty Dance Hall.
1: Well, the sun grew dim and the night grew tall. 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

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A community service of Santa Monica College. It's brand new music from Joyful Noise coming on QM Records, Across 96th Street. That's the name of the tune from Joyful Noise. Also played the Marcus Wyatt remix of Cascade, Sweet Love. That is coming on Ohm Records. And at the top of the set, Chez Damier featuring Leroy Burgess. Your Love Lifted Me Up. 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

Alrighty, well, subscribers, give us a call right now, because on Wednesday, January the 12th, DJs Doc Martin, Charles Feelgood, Donald Glad, and Marcus Wyatt all spin at the Conga Room. Special birthday party for Scott K and Brett Ballou. We have 5 pairs of tickets for our subscribers to see Doc Martin, Charles Feelgood, Donald Glad, and Marcus Wyatt all in the mix at the Conga Room. It's going to be Wednesday, January the 12th. So if you have not won any giveaways from us in the past 90 days, then give us a call with your member number, 310-883-7700. 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You must be a subscriber on a first-come, first-served basis. 5 pairs of tickets for our subscribers to see Doc Martin, Charles Feelgood, Donald Glad, and Marcus Wyatt at the Conga Room, Wednesday, the 12th of January. At 10 p.m., you must call now in order to win. Should be a hot night. A bunch of excellent DJs in the mix. 310-883-7700. Good luck.

Everybody who donates $25 or more to KCRW on or before January 28th is automatically entered in two Fly and Drive sweepstakes. 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You must be 18 years or older to win. KCRW will conduct two random drawings by March 15, 2005 to determine the winners. Prizes, destinations, and deadlines available at kcrw.com. Winners will be notified by telephone. Not eligible are KCRW and Santa Monica College employees or their immediate families or employees of companies donating prizes. Odds are determined by the number of entries. Decision of the judges is final. KCRW reserves the right to change dates and substitute prizes of equal value. Blackout dates and certain travel restrictions apply. Round trip fares from Los Angeles. Winner of the Mini Cooper convertible must be a licensed driver and claim prize in Los Angeles. Let your soul

this music from Elia Isola. It's called Blue. B-L-U. It's coming on Jalapeno Records. Italian Style number 2 is the EP. Elia Isola is the artist. Something new on QM Records from Rufus featuring Giannis Woods. It's called Keep Your Spirits Up. Something new in the set from local producer Nikos, My Secret Place, coming on Under My Skin Records. And something I just got in the mail today, Loop De Loop Records, putting out a new Pal Joey single featuring KemD. It's called Show Me. And at the top of the set, Rodney Hunter, doing Let Your Soul Guide Your Heart. Track appears on the Hunter Files on G-Stone, but I played it off a compilation put together for American Rag. Yes, the clothing store. And it's coming on Quango Records. Excellent double CD set. The program is Nocturna, continuing for another 25 minutes or so. At the top of the hour, Mr. Kevin Pontier with Let's Get Lost.

0: 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Rules at 5 a.m. and 11 p.m.
1: And there's still time to enter two sweepstakes, the trip to Greece and the Mini Cooper Convertible. Act by January the 28th. And Nocturna does continue with requested music. It's Fertile Ground, Live in the Light. 89.9 KCRW.

music from Index to round us out. Bandolero is the track. Beatwave Argentina is the compilation on Sonic 360, brand new. Again, the artist Index to round us out in Nocturna this evening. Also something from Federico Abuele, Postales from Gran Hotel Buenos Aires. It's produced by Thievery Corporation, 18th Street Lounge. Also in the set, a few requests. We heard Coop doing Waltz for Coop, the title cut on Palm through Quango. A little NERD 07 remix of Provider. And I played that off the Chill Out 04 compilation on Network. 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And at the top of the set, Fertile Ground, Live in the Light. 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Rafael Sadiq, Platinum Pied Pipers, Los Amigos Invisibles, Brazilian Girls, Bebel Gilberto remix by The Latin Project, RSL. All kinds of peeps. We heard Fertile Ground, Live in the Light. And this is KCRW Santa Monica, KCRI Indio Palm Springs, KCRY Mojave Antelope Valley, and KCRU Oxnard Ventura, KCRW subscriber supported radio, handpicked music, and NPR News morning, noon, and night. 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Santa Monica College, number one in transfers to UCLA and USC. As always, we thank you for your company. It's a huge pleasure to come in and spin some records. And I want to thank Mr. Harold Kane for coming through in the studio tonight. Thank you, sir. Catch the program most weeknights, 10 to midnight. Up next, Kevin Pontier. Let's Get Lost till 3 o'clock in the a.m. Buenas noches.

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It's from one of my favorite albums of this past year, the album called Mama Mosambiki by the group Iupuro. Akatsuela is the name of that song, which translates from Mosambican into the phrase, love is so bewildering. Isn't that just true? It's Snap 1127, and just before Iupuro, it was Flowered Up, the first of the Mondays clones, with their new single called Phobia. From Poi Dog Pondering, a new version of the song Fruitless on an EP they've released of that same title. And Vinnie Riley with the Durruti column in the first place. Beautiful instrumental album entitled Obey the Light. And that song was Hotel of the Lake. This is Snap of the Lake, and Downey Mildew are in starting to get set up for a live show they'll be doing just about 9 o'clock tonight. At 10, it's KCRW Evening Playhouse, and we've got Jonathan Winter's version of A Christmas Carol coming up tonight. At midnight, it's news from the BBC World Service for half an hour, and then from 12:30 until 3 a.m., Brent Wilcox is your guide through Nightland, a wonderful little territory where all sorts of different musics of the highest caliber happen each night here on KCRW, where I continue with something new from a band called Breathless, who had an album out a couple of years ago and sort of disappeared, but now they're back with a new one called Chasing Promises. And this song, I suppose I shall dedicate to all of you who are trying to still do Christmas shopping and things like that. It's called Better Late Than Never.

It's a band from Chicago called Material Issue on this issue of Snap on a Thursday night. Wait a minute, pulled the wrong button down. We'll have more from them later. And definitely in weeks to come. Their first album is coming out early in the new year. I saw them when they opened up for the Soup Dragons at the Roxy and liked them quite a bit. Now I've got this tape of their first album. I like it as well. Very good idea, the name of that song by Material Issue. From My Bloody Valentine, from the Glider EP, which is out in this country now. We heard the piece called Soon. From Chuck Prophet, taking a little time off from his green on red duties and joining up with Stephanie Finch on the vocals on that song, Say It Ain't So, from Chuck's new solo album, Brother Aldo. And Breathless in the first place with Better Late Than Never from the album Chasing Promises. About an hour and 15 minutes from now, it's going to be Downey Mildew performing live here in celebration of the solstice, the holiday season. It's My Present to You, one of my favorite bands, not just in Los Angeles, but just about anywhere. I'm Deirdre O'Donohue. It's Snap, and support for this broadcast time is made possible in part by Interview Magazine, where the artistic and famous speak for themselves in a question and answer format. On newsstands now, you'll find the January 1991 issue of Interview with John Lydon, Harry Dean Stanton, Lena Olin, and many more. And also from Round Our Parts, another favorite band of mine with the first album out, they're called the Ringling Sisters. The album's entitled 60 Watt Reality, and keeping a numerical vein of things, this is the song called 56 Reasons.

0: 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I'm gonna get up in the morning.
1: I believe I dust my blues. It's nice to have Bernie here on KCRW and to have the blues back in a regular slot at 89.9 FM, where we thank Landmark Theaters for their support and let you know that now at the Samuel Goldwyn Pavilion Cinemas in West Los Angeles, you can see the acclaimed film The Nasty Girl, a moving and humorous account of a German woman's encounter with the World War II history of her hometown. I'm Deirdre O'Donohue. Downey Mildew are getting ready. Apparently, we're being beset by technical problems this evening, so it may be a little bit past 9 o'clock when they actually begin, but that'll be all the closer to the solstice, won't it? 1990 was definitely a good year for Robert Forster. He got married, so I guess he found somebody. This is from his new solo album, Danger in the Past.

0: Julian Cope once again saluting Rocky Erickson on Snap on this new compilation album called Where the Pyramid Meets the Eye. Lots of different folks singing lots of different Rocky Erickson songs. Julian doing that one, I Have Always Been Here Before. He should have a new album early in 1991. Supposedly it's done. It's ostensibly a double album, and I'm looking forward to it. And he promised that he'd come be on the show, so we'll see if he actually lives up to it. Happy Mondays before that with Bob's Your Uncle from the new album Pills and Thrills and Bellyaches. They should be back in town in a few months, too, round about March, I understand. Swedish singer Ann Carlberger with a single called The Crowd from the group Into Paradise and their first self-titled album we heard Going Home. And Robert Forster with a glorious solo album called Danger in the Past, or Past, I suppose, as he would say it. I've been looking for somebody. I'm Deirdre O'Donohue. I'm looking at Jenny Homer and Charlie Baldonado. And I can't see the rhythm section at the moment, or Saul for that matter either, but Downy Mildew will be here shortly, maybe 15, 20 minutes or so as we iron out the technical weasels that seem to have crept into the room tonight, but we'll get that sorted out. They've got new material for you. I believe they're going to be doing a version of their new single, which is called Cool Nights, and is just out now. You should be able to find it in the stores real soon.
1: 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This year, my New Year's resolution is to arrive to Arts LA programs on time so that the producers aren't frazzled with worry. At KCRW, we're hoping that you'll resolve to support our end-of-the-year campaign and be especially generous because we're giving 10% to NPR News. 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

Music from Juan Garcia Esquivel, Latinesque, from the Space Age Bachelor Pad compilation. Before that, we heard from the Black Keys from their new one. The album's called Brother. We heard Sinister Kid. Primitive Radio Gods before that, with a little help from I believe that's a B.B. King sample. Standing Outside a Broken Phone Booth with Money in My Pocket. Karen Elson, her new album is called The Ghost Who Walks. We heard The Truth Is in the Dirt. And we heard from M. Ward, Howlin' for My Baby, a Howlin' Wolf song, covered here by M. Ward on the True Blood Volume 2 soundtrack, a soundtrack which I am the producer of. To give you full disclosure. Ladies and gentlemen, boys and girls, I am Gary Calamar here with you on KCRW and KCRW.com. Very pleased to be here. It's been a lovely weekend, hopefully for you as well. We've got a fine show for you tonight. We will hear from The Roots, along with the Monsters of Folk teaming up, that's right. We will hear from Camera Obscura, Yola Tango remixed, New Paul Weller, Sleigh Bells. We'll hear from Bob Dylan, The Flaming Lips, Admiral Radley, Ariel Pink. What did I say? Did I say this is going to be a pretty good show? This is going to be a damn good show. And I mean that in the, you know, Beaver Building type way. If you know what I mean, ladies and gentlemen. Hang out, stay with me. Finish reading the paper, have a beverage. Smoke your favorite cigarette. Get high on life with me tonight, ladies and gentlemen. And I would certainly appreciate it. It gets lonely here without you. Stick around.

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1: Yes, indeed. I am Gary Calamar, and this is KCRW. In that last set, we heard from Susie and the Banshees, Christine. Before that, Frightened Rabbit Swim, Until You Can't See Land. Their latest album is called The Winter of Mixed Drinks. Songwriter, producer, Ariel Pink. Ariel Pink's Haunted Graffiti, we heard Can't Hear My Eyes. The album from 4AD is called Before Today. And Camera Obscura, I guess they have a new one coming out soon. This was a remix of their track, The Sweetest Thing. This was the Richard Hawley remix of their track, The Sweetest Thing. I am Gary Calamar, and this is KCRW and KCRW.com. I should remind everybody that we have tickets for our subscribers to see the incomparable Henry Rollins. He is doing his frequent flyer spoken word tour, and he will be at Largo at the Coronet on Saturday, June 12th. And we will have five pairs of tickets for our subscribers coming up just a little bit later on in the show. Over the next couple of weeks, you can also catch a variety of live appearances right here at the station on 89.9 KCRW. Joining Jason Bentley on Morning Becomes Eclectic, the electric soul duo Quadron. They're Danish. They're going to be here tomorrow on Monday, June 7th in the 11 o'clock hour. Also, local Deadlifts approved newcomers Jogger will be here on Tuesday, June 8th. Long Beach-based Rockers Delta Spirit, that's happening on Wednesday, June 19th. Again, these are all in the morning in the 11 o'clock hour on Morning Becomes Eclectic. Everest will be here on Wednesday, June 16th. Brazilian legend Arthur Varoque. I'm not too familiar with this Brazilian legend. I hope I'm pronouncing it all right. Arthur Varoque. That's happening Thursday, June 17th. And on Friday, June 18th, Broken Bells will be here, the collaboration between James Mercer of the Shins and Danger Mouse. So lots of great stuff coming up here at KCRW and on Morning Becomes Eclectic. Next up, we've got a track from Yola Tengo. This is a track from their latest album. This is a new remix of it. The track is called Here to Fall, and this is the RJD2 remix. Okay. I'm Gary Calamar, and this is KCRW and KCRW.com.

0: All right, guys, we get it. We get it. That is music from Crack and Smack, a new single. It's called Dynamite. We also heard From the Folk Implosion from the Kids soundtrack. We heard Natural One, and we started off with Yola Tango, Here to Fall, the RJD2 remix from Matador Records. I am Gary Calamar, and this is KCRW and KCRW.com. We wish to thank the American Cinematheque. This week, the Egyptian Theater in Hollywood presents a 70mm screening of Baraka, a spiritual journey around the globe shot in 24 countries. If you'd like to get some more information, you could do so at 323-466-FILM or EgyptianTheater.com. Just up ahead, we have some tickets to see our main man, Henry Rollins. He's going to be bringing his frequent flyer spoken word tour to Largo at the Coronet next weekend, June 12th. And we will have 5 pairs of tickets for our subscribers coming up very shortly.
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0: I Heart California. That is from Admiral Radley. You may recognize the voice of what's his name? Jim Lytle? Is that his name from Granddaddy? The guy from Granddaddy, as well as some of the folks from Earlamart. Pretty sure that's his name. You know, I can't keep track of all these guys' names. But Lytle, Mr. Lytle, I'm pretty sure that's it. Jason Lytle, there it is. It came to me. You see how that works, ladies and gentlemen? We also heard from Mr. Rufus Wainwright. His new album is called All Days Are Nights. Songs for Lulu, and we heard Who Are You, New York. I am Gary Calamar, and this is subscriber-supported 89.9 KCRW in Santa Monica, KCRI, Indio Palm Springs, KCRU Oxnard Ventura, KCRY Mojave in the Antelope Valley. 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
0: Yes, indeed. On Saturday, June 12th, KCRW presents Mr. Henry Rollins, frequent flyer spoken world tour at Largo at the Coronet. I don't know if you've been listening to Henry's show here at KCRW on Saturday evening. He does a great show here, and I have seen him live before, and he is quite amazing, quite entertaining, quite funny, quite thought-provoking. So I think this show will be excellent, and we have five pairs of tickets for our members to see it. Henry Rollins at Largo at the Coronet on Saturday, June 12th at 8:30 p.m. If you haven't won a giveaway from us in the past 90 days, give us a call at 877-600-KCRW and have your member number ready. That number again is 877-600-5279. These tickets are available to our current members only. It's on a first-come, first-served basis, and the tickets are non-transferable. Once again, we have five pairs of tickets for our members to attend KCRW Presents Henry Rollins Frequent Flyer Spoken Word Tour at Largo at the Coronet on Saturday, June 12th at 8:30 p.m. You must call now in order to win. We're going to play a track from one of his albums, the Spoken Word albums. This is came out probably about 10 years ago or more. Henry Rollins' Get in the Van, and we'll hear a short piece from that. Check it out. 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
2: September 1981, the 11th, Devonshire Downs, California. Finally, the gig came. It was a great bill. Fear, The Stains, and Black Flag. I can't remember who was on stage at the time, but at one point someone shot tear gas or mace into the crowd. People were on the ground holding their faces and screaming. I carried a few people to the bathroom and got them under the sink. Finally, we got to play. A few songs in, I looked out and saw this brown shape in front of me. I was thinking to myself, how strange it looked, and what was it doing suspended in the air like that? A one-quart Budweiser bottle bounced off my hand and went under the drum riser. Tough crowd. The PA company normally did country and western gigs. There was no way they were ready for this audience. I broke one mic and went to get another one. The PA man gave me this look. A kid landed on one of the monitors and stomped on it on his way off stage. The PA man came out and started yelling at the crowd and looking over his monitor. He was immediately showered in oaths, spit, and cups. He looked at me and said he was going to turn off the PA. Choke told him that his PA would be destroyed and he would get his ass kicked by the crowd if he did it. All of this was true. He looked at us and called us every name in the book and went back behind the monitor board and remained there glaring at us for the rest of the gig.

0: Broken Social Scene. Their new album is called Forgiveness Rock Record. We heard Texaco Bitches. Silver Sun Pickups from their most recent album on Danger Bird Records. The album is called Swoon. We heard The Royal We. Paul Weller before that. His new one is called Wake Up the Nation. We heard Moonshine. Buzzcocks, who were just in town. I didn't get to see the show, but heard a lot of great reports about the Buzzcocks show here in Los Angeles. We heard Something's Gone Wrong, and we started off with a short piece from Henry Rollins from Get in the Van. We heard PA Man. I am Gary Calamar, and this is KCRW and KCRW.com. This June, this month, we're kicking off KCRW Summer Nights. It's a free summer outdoor concerts and events series out in the community. The fun begins this month with two great music performances. It's happening in Pasadena, historic old Pasadena at One Colorado. 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We have Hot Hot Heat will be performing on Saturday, June 12th. Our man, KCRW DJ Dan Wilcox, will be hosting the evening. 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

That is Tracy Thorne, a remix from her new collection. This was the Hugh and Pearson mix of Why Does the Wind. The album is called Love and Its Opposite. Sleigh Bells, before that, we heard Real Real. Their new album is called Treats. Flaming Lips and Do You Realize? And we started off with the Band of Horses and Factory from their new one, Infinite Arms. I am Gary Calamar. 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

We heard from the Lemonheads. It's a Shame About Ray. The Go Find before that. Title track from their new one. It's called Everybody Knows It's Gonna Happen. Only Not Tonight. Sally Seltman before that. Her album is called Heart That's Pounding. We heard Dream About Changing, and we started off with the New Pornographers.

It's your thing. Do what you want to do. Lou Donaldson performing from Blue Note Records. I'm Gary Calamar, and this is subscriber-supported 89.9 KCRW in Santa Monica, KCRI in Deal Palm Springs, KCRU Oxnard Ventura, and KCRY Mojave Antelope Valley. 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We are a community service of Santa Monica College. Over the next couple of weeks, KCRW is presenting a number of upcoming shows. The XX will be

at the Wiltern sold-out show, Sunday, June 6th. The return of Hot Hot Heat, continuing their Wednesday night residency at the Bootleg Theater on Wednesday, June 9th. Karen Elson, singer-songwriter, model, and Jack White's wife will be at Spaceland on Wednesday, June 9th. KCRW's own punk rock raconteur, Henry Rollins, part of his frequent flyer tour, will be at Largo at the Coronet for three nights, Friday, Saturday, and Sunday, June 11th, 12th, and 13th. The Swedish band Junip, featuring Jose Gonzalez, will be at the Center for the Arts in Eagle Rock, Wednesday, June 16th. Fitz and the Tantrums at the Detroit Bar in Costa Mesa on Saturday, June 12th, also at Spaceland on Thursday, June 17th. Imogen Heap at the Greek, Saturday, June 19th, also at the Granada Theater in Santa Barbara, Monday, June 21st. And Stars, the Canadian indie rockers, for a sold-out show at the Troubadour on Tuesday, June 22nd. 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

0: That is Eli Paperboy Reed and Come and Get It, new track from the forthcoming album. The Roots before that, along with Jim James and his buddies in the Monsters of Folk. This is Dear God 2.0, new from The Roots. And Betty Levette started off the set. She has a new collection called Interpretations, the British Rock Songbook. And it's a collection of covers of the British Rock Songbook, just like the title says. We heard Betty Levette's version of the Beatles' The Word. I am Gary Calamart, and this is KCRW and KCRW.com.
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We sing about beauty and we sing about truth. $10 million a show. We take all kind of pills and give all kind of thrills. But the thrill that we've never known is the thrill that it gets you when you get your picture on the cover of the Rolling Stone.

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0: That is a band out of Denmark. They're called the Kissaway Trail, and here doing Neil Young's Philadelphia from the movie. This is out from Bella Union Records. Before that, we heard from Robbie Robertson, How to Become Clairvoyant. First new song from Robbie Robertson in probably like 10, 11, maybe even 12 years. He is working on a new album, and this track appears on the True Blood soundtrack, an album which I produced. I'm the music supervisor of the show. The new show, the new season, season 3, starts up on June 13th on HBO, Sunday night. This was How to Become Clairvoyant from Robbie Robertson. Black Francis and Joey Santiago from the Pixies have teamed up again to do the cover of the Rolling Stone. It's part of a tribute to author and recording artist, and he did a little bit of everything, Shel Silverstein. It's a musical tribute to the songs of Shel Silverstein and features folks like Lucinda Williams and My Morning Jacket and John Prine and let's see, Todd Snyder, Nancy Griffith, folks like that. We heard Cover the Rolling Stone from Black Francis and Joey Santiago. Bob Dylan, Everything is Broken, and we started off with Peter Case from his brand new album called Wig. We heard New Old Blue Car. I am Gary Calamar, and this is KCRW and KCRW.com. 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Classes begin on June 21st. Late session, ideal for high school students, begins July 6th. 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And California residents pay only $26 a unit. 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
1: The Israelites is a song I turn to even today. So if it's, you know, late night, I've got all my friends I grew up with, we're all hanging out, we don't know what to do, we throw on the LP of the Israelites. Everybody just kind of gets picked back up again from that song, and it even makes a reference to food right in the beginning, so, you know, I had to choose it.
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we heard from Stu from the Negro Problem. This was a solo track called Rehab from his album Guest Host. I think Stu and Heidi Rodewalt have a new album coming soon. Look forward to playing that for you. Replacements did Skyway, The Faces before that, Ooh La La, most recently appearing on the Killers soundtrack. Haven't seen the movie. That's the Ashton Kutcher film. And that other actress from Katherine Heigl. Haven't seen the movie. I understand it's not going to be winning any Academy Awards. But nice to have that track, Ooh La La, on the soundtrack. Keen did Stop for a Minute, that featuring Kanan and Aqualung started off the set with New Friend. That's going to do it for me here tonight. Thank you all so very much for listening. Really appreciate it. As I say, it gets a little lonely out here without you, so thanks for joining me. Very special thanks to Ms. Catherine Generous for her production assistance tonight. Eric J. Lawrence coming up in just a moment. Casio Kids playing in the background. 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Have a fabulous week. And I'll see you back here next Sunday night from 9 until midnight.

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1: You say one for the trouble, two for the time. Come on, girls, let's rock that.
2: Now, I'm giving it to you like it is. 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Because I'm telling you, don't call me no disc jockey. I'm a human radio star.

So when you call up here, don't call up here talking about you a good disc jockey or you the best. You know what? You know how y'all talk, you know. You know how you talk.

0: 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Now, don't forget that, because, see, it makes me mad for y'all to disfigure me like you do.
1: 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He's a delightful man.
2: The sounds of DJ Dash One, putting it down a little old school flavor. He's calling it old timey music. On the promo tip, little Globe and the WizKid in there, Houdini, Michael Jackson, Rodney Ojokuli, Timex Social Club, Laid Back, Captain Rap, little BDP, much, much more in there. Too many to name. That was just a taste. Raul Campos here with you for Nocturna. All the way until the midnight hour. Welcome to the program. In the background, a brand new compilation put together by the RZA. Yes, the RZA. Compilation called The Kings of Funk. This is Harlem Underground doing the classic Ain't No Sunshine. Very cool instrumental version. And over the next couple of weeks, KCRW presents a number of upcoming shows. Andrea Echeverri, formerly of the Aterciopelados, at the House of Blues on the Sunset Strip. That's going to be tomorrow night, March 22nd. Kathleen Edwards at the Knitting Factory, also tomorrow night, Tuesday the 22nd. And yet another event tomorrow, Kings of Convenience at the El Rey, Tuesday, March 22nd. Then they're doing a, I guess I shouldn't say it's a surprise show. Oh, what the hell? It's at Spaceland, Wednesday, March 23rd. Also, KCRW.com presents 07 vocalist Tina Dico at Joe's Pub in New York City. That will also be Wednesday, March 23rd. You can always check the website, KCRW.com, to see the complete list of all the shows we are presenting, as well as a chance to win tickets to see shows in New York and San Francisco. Speaking of tickets, a very cool one for tonight, Handsome Boy Modeling School. Coming to the House of Blues on the Sunset Strip Monday. A week from tonight, Monday, March 28th. What's coming up? Do stay tuned. Up next, music from Sade, remixed by Latin Project. Any questions? 310-450-5183. It is Nocturna.

0: You're in tune to 89.9 KCRW. In between music from Everything But the Girl and Handsome Boy Modeling School, it is Nocturna.
1: D-E-L-U-S microphone. 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He can't leave it alone. Microphone, strike your dome with a microphone. 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

0: They taught me to look beyond the superficial at the handsome boy Monolith Gould. 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
1: 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Of course, the sounds of Handsome Boy Modeling School, the work of Mr. Dan the Automator, Prince Paul, a slew of guests on that last track, Rozelle, Kubert on the cut, else on there, Jazzy J, so many peeps, Handsome Boy Modeling School, and I played another cut featuring Dal the Homo Sapien, Dal the Funky Homo Sapien, Magnetizing, coming to town a week from tonight at the House of Blues on the Sunset Strip. Also played a little cut from Everything But the Girl, Mirror Ball, remixed by Jazzy Jeff. Adapt or Die is the compilation, the collection of remixes, 10 years of mixes from Everything But the Girl, entitled Adapt or Die. At the top of the set, Sade doing Lover's Rock, Latin Project remix on the CDR, Tip.

89.9 KCRW, and we do thank the Lemley Theaters for their support. 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The harder she tries, the more wrathful her superiors become. More info about Fear and Trembling is available at lemley.com. And new in the KCRW Music Archives, Nick Armstrong on Morning Becomes Eclectic. 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Well, yes, Handsome Boy Modeling School, the work of Dan the Automator, Prince Paul. At the House of Blues, Monday, March 28th, KCRW presents Handsome Boy Modeling School. 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And you never know who's going to appear because these guys are super connected in the hip-hop scene. Again, it's going to be at the House of Blues on the Sunset Strip, Monday, March 28th at 9 p.m. You must call right now in order to win. 877-600-KCRW. Good luck to you.

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It's brand new music from Lars Barkun coming out of the Needs Camp. 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Featuring Marcus Begg on the vocals. Again, that was a Yamhoo remix. New collection, double CD, Retreat It. Also play something from the new Mushroom Jazz No. 5 compilation. 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Blue Business doing Funky For You. 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So yes, even if you're tuning in around the globe, New York City, Brooklyn. What up, Mr. Cutler? We're a community service of Santa Monica College. If you have any questions, 310-450-5183. Those be the digits to get in touch with us. Up next, music from Verve Remixed, number 3, the latest of the series.

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program is Nocturna. 89.9 KCRW. Music from Fudge. Very cool Latin house vibe on the instrumental tip. It's called Tejal. The Ponta Negra EP coming on KIF Recordings from Fudge. A little bit of Louis Vega featuring Blaze, the Latin dub mix of Elements of Life, Masters of Work Recordings. Little classic house tune from Steve Silk Hurley and the Voices of Life, The Word is Love. Just say the word. Also on the set, a brand new King Britt remix of a chic classic, A Warm Summer Night. Forthcoming collection, Atlantiquity. Again, the tune was A Warm Summer Night, remixed by King Britt, a scuba mix. Compilation is put together by Papa Garth Trinidad. Yes, of Chocolate City. Big shout going out to the man, congrats. Brand new baby bundle of joy, Nadia. So congrats to Garth and wife Desiree Trinidad. At the very top of the set, the new Verve Remix number 3 compilation. Sarah Vaughn, remixed by Max Sedgley. Peter Gunn is the tune. Verve Remix number 3 is the collection. And over the next couple weeks, you can catch a variety of live appearances happening right here on 89.9 KCRW, including Block Party, joining Nick Harcourt on Morning Becomes Eclectic tomorrow morning, Tuesday, March 22nd. On Wednesday, Canadian pop band Stars joining Nick on Morning Becomes Eclectic. Later on that night, on this very program, Wednesday night, local production team The Groove Junkies will be dropping by for a little guest DJ set, some conversation. Kathleen Edwards on Morning Becomes Eclectic, Thursday, March 24th. And on Friday, newcomer Amos Lee joining Nick on Morning Becomes Eclectic, Friday, March 25th. And then that night, joining us on Nocturna, JJ Moulton Studios, San Francisco, will be coming by, talking about some new projects, dropping a little guest DJ set on this very program. 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And we do continue for another 23 minutes or so. At the top of the hour, midnight straight up, is Eric J. Lawrence with Dragnet. 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It is Nocturna.

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beautiful piece from Four Hero, Les Fleurs. Track from a few years ago, you say, Greg, maybe four years ago? Year 2000, I think. Something like that. Anyway, it reappears on a new compilation put together by Jazzanova called Secret Love, coming through Sonar Collective. Again, the artist was Four Hero. Music from Jill Scott just ahead of that. The Fact Is I Need You. Beautifully Human is the full length on Hidden Beach. Music also on the set from Bent. I Can't Believe It's Over from the full length Ariels on Open Records through Ministry of Sound.

0: 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Thievery Corporation, Babylon Rewound. 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Welcome. That's going to do it for me. Raul Campos about to sign off, making way for Eric J. Lawrence. Dragnet till 3 in the morning. As always, we thank you for tuning in. It's a huge pleasure to come in and spin some records for you. 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Also want to give a special shout, big thanks to Mr. Greg V, coming through on this Monday night, helping out with the playlist, the telephone calls, the ticket giveaways, all the kind of good stuff. Gives me the big thumbs up. I think we're off tomorrow for the city council meeting, but Wednesday, special guest DJs in the house, Groove Junkies. Should be cool. Hopefully you can tune in. 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

People see rock and roll as youth culture, and when youth culture becomes monopolized by big business, what are the youth to do? Do you have any idea? I think we should destroy the bogus capitalist process that is destroying youth culture.

How You Like Me Now. We are listening to an instrumental version of The Heavy, How You Like Me Now. I feel like just singing along. I wish I had the lyrics here. I remember some of them. I've been a bad, bad, bad, bad boy. I'm so sorry, ladies and gentlemen. Please forgive me. I'm into the music. The music takes me to another place where if I have to sing on the mic, I'll sing on the darn mic. That's how it is here, ladies and gentlemen. Built to Spill before that with Hindsight. They're in town this week playing with the Kings of Leon tomorrow night, Hollywood Bowl. Sleigh Bells did Real Real from their album Treats. The Radio Department did Heaven's on Fire. Their new one is called Clinging to a Scheme. And we started off with Au Revoir Simone doing Don Henley's Boys of Summer. Recorded live at the Mimosa Music Series, which takes place occasionally in the Laurel Canyon area of Hollywood. Ladies and gentlemen, boys and girls, I am Gary Calamar, and I am back. Thank you to Chuck for sitting in last Sunday night, 4th of July. Appreciate it. We have a fine show for you tonight, including music from Graham Rabbit and the Budos Band, Black Rebel Motorcycle Club. What else we got here? Man, there's so much good stuff here. I can't. Tame Impala. We're going to hear from Squeeze and Stereolab. We've got tickets, too, for our subscribers to see the new Pornographers. They're going to be at the Music Box on Monday, July 19th. They'll also be on Morning Becomes Eclectic on that Monday morning as well. So I ask you once again, how do you like me now?

0: That is new from Lost in the Trees. They have a new release on Anti Records. The album is called All Alone in an Empty House, and we heard Walk Around the Lake. LCD Sound System before that. Their new one is called This Is Happening, and we heard I Can Change. L7, Let's Pretend That We Are Dead, and we started off with a new one from the Tokyo Police Club, Breakneck Speed, from their new album entitled Champ. I am Gary Calamar, and this is KCRW and KCRW.com. 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Coming up in just a moment, we're going to hear from The Drums, their track Let's Go Surfing, remixed by the Ravenettes.
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Music from Air in the background. African Velvet. Before that, we heard from REM, Feeling Gravity's Pull. Newly reissued collection of Fables of the Reconstruction with a second disc of demos. Admiral Radley.

Museum, the Also I Like to Rock series, Admiral Radley and the Happy Hollows with our own Ann Litt behind the turntables. That's going to be happening in the courtyard of the Hammer Museum on Thursday night, 7 p.m., and is free. You can get more info at hammer.ucla.edu. I'm sure it'll be a fun show. English Beat before that, Save It For Later. They're coming to town as well. They are teaming up with Squeeze and will be performing at the Gibson Amphitheater on July 28th. Wolf Parade have a new one called Expo 86. We heard Ghost Pressure, and we started off with the drums doing Let's Go Surfing. That was the Ravonettes remix. I'm Gary Calamar, and this is Subscriber Supported, 89.9 KCRW in Santa Monica, KCRI, Indio Palm Springs, KCRU Oxnard Ventura, KCRY Mojave Antelope Valley. KCRW is NPR News and handpicked music, streaming and podcasting at KCRW.com. We are a community service of Santa Monica College. Coming up, we've got tickets for the new Pornographers. Stick around.

0: KCRW sponsors include Niederlander Concerts, presenting Lyle Lovett and his large band at the Grove of Anaheim on Tuesday, July 26th. 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
3: 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The New Pornographers will also be performing live on Morning Becomes Eclectic that Monday morning. 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

0: The Truth Is in the Dirt on the Ground. That's from Karen Elson. Her album is called The Ghost Who Walks. David Bowie before that with Black Country Rock. This appears in the film and on the forthcoming soundtrack, I believe, to the film The Kids Are All Right, which was music supervised by our own fabulous Liza Richardson. Haven't seen the movie yet, but getting great reviews. And the music is getting great reviews as well. Music on here from Joni Mitchell and X and Tame Impala, MGMT, CSS. Lots of great stuff on here. The Kids Are All Right soundtrack. Not to be confused with the Who song, The Kids Are All Right. We did hear Tame Impala before that from their album Inner Speaker. We heard Solitude Is Bliss and New Pornographer started off the set with Crash Years. I am Gary Calamar, and this is KCRW and KCRW.com. 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This week at the Egyptian Theater in Hollywood is the premiere of 2001 Maniacs Field of Screams. 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
1: Los Lobos have been finishing up a new album, which will be out in early August. The album is called Tin Can Trust, and we're going to check out a track from it right now. This is called I'll Burn It Down, new from Los Lobos on KCRW.

0: dig what you're putting down.
1: I dig what you're putting down. That is Peter Case. I dig what you're putting down. His new album is called Wig, new on Yep Rock Records. And Friday, this last Friday, was Peter Case Day in Santa Monica. That's right. It was like a proclamation. There was, you know, articles in the paper. You know, he's a longtime resident of Santa Monica and, you know, plays a lot in Santa Monica. McCabe, he's also a teacher at McCabe's Guitar Shop and a beautiful guy all around. And healthy again. He had some health issues last year, but he's back on his feet, back on tour, back with a great new album. And I would love, I don't know how you, I mean, you have to get a certain amount of signatures or something. I'd either want to, for me personally, I would prefer getting sort of like a key to a city, to a particular city. That's what I've always wanted, to get one of those giant keys. So I'm going to find out how to do that. I'm inspired by the Peter Case Day, and I yearn to get a key to any city. It doesn't really matter what city, but I'm on the hunt for that. That whole set was music from Los Angeles and thereabouts. Delta Spirit, actually from San Diego. We heard White Table from their new album History from Below. White Girl from X from their album Wild Gift, and they have a show coming up. Actually, John Doe and Xene are doing a show together. Let's see, where is that? Let me check out my trusty calendar here. They're going to be at the Echoplex on Friday, July 16th. KCRW presents Spaceland, and KCRW presents John Doe and Xene, as well as the Living Sisters. It's actually going to be happening at the Autry on Western Heritage Way, the Autry Museum. John Doe, Xene, the Living Sisters, should be a great show. We started off with a brand new one from Los Lobos. Their new album coming out in August on Shout Factory is called Tin Can Trust, and we heard I'll Burn It Down, new from Los Lobos. I am Gary Calamar, and this is KCRW and KCRW.com. 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Up next, we've got a brand new track from Jessica Hoop. Jessica Hoop. She, you know, I don't know if you realize, she spells her name J-E-S-C-A. It's not Jessica. It's Jessica. So get that through your head. Her new album is called Hunting My Dress. It's coming out at the end of July. And this track is called Four Dreams. New from Jessica Hoop on KCRW.

got here performed by them. This is part of a collection called 13 Most Beautiful Songs for Andy Warhol's Screen Tests. And I guess what it is Andy Warhol back in the day would do these interviews with various celebrities and superstars. And, you know, people like Nico and Lou Reed, Edie Sedgwick, Dennis Hopper had done a Andy Warhol screen test. And Dean and Britta were commissioned to put music to these short sort of interviews, screen tests, they were called. And this is, it's part of a new collection, a double CD set, which is quite lovely, from Dean and Britta on the Double Feature record label. We also heard from Of Montreal from their forthcoming album. We heard the title track, The Past is a Grotesque Animal. Graham Rabbit before that, their album, not quite sure if it's out yet, Miracles and Metaphors. We heard Falling Debris, and they are performing this week. I think it's actually a new release party for this album. Let's see what I can find out on that as we speak. Yes, Wednesday, July 21st at the Troubadour record release party. Also, the Ruby Friedman Orchestra will be performing as well. Wednesday, July 21st at the Troubadour, Graham Rabbit, new release party. Started off with a brand new one from Jessica Hoop. Four Dreams was the track from the forthcoming album, Hunting My Dress. I am Gary Calamar, and this is subscriber-supported 89.9 KCRW in Santa Monica, KCRI in Deo Palm Springs, KCRU Oxnard Ventura, KCRY Mojave and the Antelope Valley. 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We are a community service of Santa Monica College. Over the next couple of weeks, you can catch a variety of live appearances right here on 89.9 KCRW. Joining Jason Bentley on Morning Becomes Eclectic will be The Heavy, which should be a very heavy and soulful show. That is happening on Monday, July 12th. That would be tomorrow morning. So I'm going to be up for that. We will also, Jason will also have as a guest Pat Grossi, a.k.a. Active Child. That's on Tuesday, July 13th. West Coast Rockers Admiral Radley, featuring members of Granddaddy and Earlamart. That's Wednesday, July 14th. The New Pornographers on Monday, July 19th. Local Favorites Vauxhall Broadcast on Tuesday, July 20th. And Graham Rabbit, who we just heard from in that last set, will be on with Jason on Wednesday, July 20th. First. Also, tomorrow night on Garth Trinidad's show, the acclaimed DJ producer Damn Funk will do a guest DJ set with Garth in the 9 p.m. hour tomorrow night. So check it out. Up next, we have got some music from School of Seven Bells. Their new album is called Disconnect from Desire, and this one is called Heart is Strange. New from School of Seven Bells on KCRW.

0: Squeeze and Cool for Cats from the album of the same name. Squeeze back together. They're going to be performing at the Gibson Amphitheater on July 28th, along with the English Beat. Broken Social Scene before that. Texaco Bitches from their new Unforgiveness rock record. Stereolab before that with Miss Modular. And we started off with School of Seven Bells, the album just about to be released. Or is it just came out? Heart is Strange is the title of the track from Disconnect from Desire, coming from Vagrant Records. I am Gary Calamar, and this is KCRW and KCRW.com. Over the next couple of weeks, KCRW is presenting a number of upcoming shows. As part of the Also I Like to Rock music series, Fits and the Tantrums and the Heavy with KCRW's own Garth Trinidad. That's going to be happening at the Hammer Museum on Thursday, July 15th. The following week features Vauxhall Broadcast and Chasing Kings with KCRW's own Chuck P. That is happening Thursday, July 22nd. John Doe and Xene, the legendary singers from the band X, will be doing a show at the Autry Museum with special guest The Living Sisters. That's happening Friday, July 16th. Indie rock supergroup The New Pornographers will be at the Music Box on Monday, July 19th. Also, Samantha James and Jay Boogie at Americano at Hotel Vitali in San Francisco on Wednesday, July 21st. Delta Spirit from San Diego will be at the El Rey Theater on Friday, July 23rd, and Everest at the Bootleg Theater on Thursday, August 5th. And Frazee Ford, founding member of Be Good Tanya's, and now a solo artist, she will be at the Hotel Cafe on Wednesday, August 11th. 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Coming up in just a moment, music from the new album from the Black Keys.
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Young Bobby Dylan there with My Back Pages. Before that, Band of Horses from their new one, Infinite Arms. We heard Compliments. Washed Out, a band out of Georgia, have a album or an EP called The Life of Leisure EP. We heard New Theory, and we started off with the Black Keys from their new one, Brother and Everlasting Light. I am Gary Calamar, and this is KCRW and KCRW.com. 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On Wednesday, it's the Chapin Sisters, Digging a Hole. On Thursday, Cochima Gastelum and Carlito. 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Up next, we have a brand new track from Jenny and Johnny. This is a new project from Jenny Lewis and John Rice. They have a new album coming out soon, and we're going to hear a track from it right now. It's called Scissor Runner, new from Jenny and Johnny on KCRW.

We are listening to Jimmy Smith and Big Boss Man from the Respect Living It Up collection. Also, we heard from the Style Council, My Ever-Changing Mood, the Vaselines. First new track in many years for those kids. Not kids anymore. We heard I Hate the 80s. The forthcoming album is called Sex with an X, coming from Sub Pop. Chick Chick Chick before that with AM FM from their forthcoming release. Strange Weather, isn't it? Avi Buffalo as well. What's In It For from their album on Sub Pop. And we started off with Jenny and Johnny. Jenny Lewis and John Rice from their forthcoming release, I'm Having Fun Now, and Scissor Runner. I'm Gary Calamore, and this is KCRW. At KCRW.com, we have an ongoing feature called Five Things from KCRW. 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But coming up live in just a couple of minutes is Mr. Eric J. Lawrence. Jimmy, I'm talking here. Would you please lower yourself? You know, I thought all these tracks were instrumental. But that's what you learn about the Big Boss Man. Can't you hear me when I call? Oh, I can hear you all right. I can hear you too loud is what I can hear you. 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

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It's called Lazy Moon. New in the KCRW Music Archives, Willie Mason on Morning Becomes Eclectic. 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Good afternoon on this windy Sunday afternoon. Clear as a bell out there in Santa Monica. We're down in the basement here at the KCRW studios. I'm Tom Schnabel. Hope you had a great Thanksgiving. We'll begin with a classic from Oscar Brown Jr.

song written by Brazilian composer Jaime Silva. It's called O Pato, which means the duck. Performed here by Rosa Passos. Her album is called Omarosa. Before that, a classic from Oscar Brown Jr., Between Heaven and Hell record, and Mr. Kicks. Oscar Brown Jr. will be performing with Billy Childs at the Jazz Bakery November 30th through the 5th of December. I'm Tom Schnabel. Welcome to Cafe LA, where we continue with some Congolese classic music from Kekele. It's Cafe LA, 89.9 KCRW.

An old one from the Blues Busters called I Don't Know. This is from Roots of Reggae, Ska, Volume 1, brought to us by Rhino Records. Another version, Blossom Dearie probably has the most famous version. This is another one that Anita O'Day did that's a really good one, the Complete Verve Clef Sessions on Mosaic. There's an interview, which I did with Anita O'Day a while back, which I think is archived on the web. Very, very interesting woman, still alive and well, a fantastic history, as well as a great autobiography called High Times, Hard Times. We heard from Kekele some classic Congolese rumba from the Charlie Gillett 2-CD set called World 2004. We heard Opato the Duck from José Passos, Amorosa, and we began with Oscar Brown Jr., his classic LP, Between Heaven and Hell. I don't know whether that's ever been reissued or not. He is coming to the Jazz Bakery once again with Billy Childs, November 30th through December 5th. I'm Tom Schnabel, and this is Cafe LA. I love the wind for how it clears the air. I hate what it does to the trees in the garden. Anyway, this next song is about that.

track that on a CD called Going Global that I've been carrying around in my bag for a long time. It's a little new agey, which I don't like, but I like the feeling of the piece. It's by Oryx. It's called Gibran's Wisdom, featuring Hasna from the album Oryx. This is a Going Global in association with HMV. This is from Songlines, the World Music Magazine. Before that, Rockin' Show that Rashi Taha, Khaled, and Fodel did at Bercy, the big auditorium in Paris. Probably 20,000 people in there enjoying Ya Raya, which is an anthem and a classic. It means you will return. Before that, music for Thanksgiving from Massive Attack, the old William Devon song, Be Thankful for What You've Got. This is from Blue Lines, and we began with music from the soundtrack to the Cotton Club, Ill Wind. I'm Tom Schnabel. The program is Cafe LA. Here is an obscure record, but a very nice one that came out on Jazz Verabra, part of the Australian Broadcasting Corporation, and a German label called Verabra, which stands for Vera Brandis, who is a producer. The artist is Mark Isaacs. He is a piano player. He's here with Dave Holland and Roy Haynes. The piece is called Encounters, and this is called Jewelette. Music from Mark Isaacs here at KCRW's Cafe LA.

true ascension. It reflects our inner vibration. For so long I

Music from Sure I Can here at KCRW's Cafe LA. We continue with a new one from the band Faithless and a classic from Norway's Rodka Tonef. It's Cafe LA 89.9 KCRW.

Music from Canada's Lhasa. Her album is called The Living Road. We conclude the first hour of Cafe LA with the classic Aidan Abes song Nature Boy, sung by Rodka Tonoff.

a song without which Aidan Abez would be an unknown name. He wrote this song, his most famous, Nature Boy, which Nat Cole made a giant hit of. Aidan Abez came from the East Coast, and I think he camped out as a homeless person under the Hollywood sign for something like a year, writing songs and I think hanging out with Gypsy Boots. Remember the Gypsy Boots who'd passed away recently? And then wrote this song and became famous. I don't know whether he became rich, but he certainly became famous. Music from a New Mexico transplant now living in Canada. Her name is Lhasa, spelled in the Tibetan, like the Tibetan city, L-H-A-S-A. The Living Road is the name of her latest. We heard from Faithless, No Roots, and I Want More, Part 1.

Sure I Can and Waypoints. We heard The Last Warm Place, and we began with music from pianist Mark Isaacs working with Dave Holland and Roy Haynes. The album is called Encounters. Your encounter here is with yours truly, Tom Schnabel, here at Cafe LA. Bob Werning and Catherine Generous are my production team in the studio on this post-Thanksgiving Sunday. Hope you had a very, very nice Thanksgiving. Hope you're still enjoying the waning moments of it, of this wonderful four-day holiday. We're launching into the second hour of Cafe LA. We're here every Sunday with music new and old from around the world, from noon till 2. Usually try to mix it up a lot. Next, we'll play a CD that's just been released. It's a significant release. Some of the early, what is known as world music, two significant releases in that they were issued here in America at a time where world music didn't even, well, there wasn't a word for it, and that most ethnic recordings made on reporters were terrible things, terrible sounding things that were only destined for ethnomusicology students. Well, the Missa Luba was an exception. There were a series of masses that came out on Philips Records. Missa Luba was the Congolese mass recorded in 1960. There was the Missa Criolla, which was the Argentine mass by Ariel Ramirez that was played by the Hollywood Bowl, Esa-Pekka Salonen, preceding his performance of the Beethoven Ninth on September 11th, a couple of years ago. Also the Missa Flamenca, which is a flamenco mass. It's all just been issued by Philips with one CD with all the original performances, as well as a DVD performance of the Missa Luba. So it's a very, very special CD and DVD set, two discs total. We'll follow that with a Congolese rhythm used by Serge Gainsbourg in his album Couleur Café, a reissue, I think, that's called New York, USA, and it's his first tour of New York, where he talks about the different buildings and what they felt like, and of course with his inimitable wit and style. Music from the Missa Luba, music from Serge Gainsbourg, next here at KCRW's Café LA.

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Music from local producer Loud. It's called Snarks. Bobby Wilkins Mechanical Band Formers. Discover Bobby. Just got put in my hands about 10 minutes ago. Heard this track and gotta play it. Local producer Loud coming through once again just with fantastic stuff. Big up. Also play something from Curtis Mayfield. King Britt remix of Little Child Running Wild. New remix project for Curtis Mayfield. Mayfield Remixed. Little Thievery Corporation. 18th Street Lounge. Barrio Alto from an EP, Shadows of Ourselves. Also played something from the new DJ Kicks compilation put together by Daddy G of Massive Attack, Bad Marsh and Cherie doing Signs. That's coming on Studio K7. Just a fantastic compilation. Great series, and Daddy G coming correct. At the top of the set, Pepe Braddock remixing Cesaria Evora. Angola is the track from Club Soldad collection of remixes. It is 28 minutes past 10 o'clock. All kinds of good stuff in store for tonight. The new Elements of Life Extensions full length from Louis Vega. New music from Arsenal. New EP from Bent. And I'll actually start off the next set with something from Naked Music. Cool little compilation from a few years back. Also, subscribers, a little bit later on in the program, tickets to check out Ursula 1000 coming to the Transistor Lounge. Though now it's called a Soulphonic Sound. Great little spot over at the Little Temple in Silver Lake. And over the next couple weeks, we do present a number of upcoming shows locally at Largo Grant Lee Phillips, Saturday the 15th. The Arcade Fire for a sold-out show at the Troubadour on Sunday the 16th. Local favorite Billy Miles at the Temple Bar, Friday the 21st of January. And indie rock double bill of French Kicks and Dios Malos at the Glass House in Pomona. That will be Tuesday the 25th. And there's also a few things that KCRW.com is presenting. You can check the website to see the complete list of all the shows we're presenting, as well as a chance to win tickets to see shows in New York and San Francisco. Once again, subscribers, a little bit later on in the program, tickets for Ursula 1000. Do stay close. It's 89.9 KCRW.

0: I know you're not smart, but I'm sure you can do it. No trouble at all. Just sit on it softly. You're gentle and kind.
1: Said the elephant.
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3: 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You'll be entered in the Angels Only sweepstakes to Mexico, plus a trip to Greece and a chance to win a Mini Cooper convertible. 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

Music from Kinky, recorded live here on Morning Becomes Eclectic in the Basement Studios. Part of the Sounds Eclectic CD, volume number 3. And there's going to be a pretty cool release party going on tomorrow over at the Hear Music Coffee Shop in Santa Monica on the 3rd Street Promenade. All the DJs are going to be out there, so maybe you can come by and say hi. Of course, Nick, Jason, yours truly, Garth, Gary Calamar, the whole crew, everybody's going to be down there. 3rd Street Promenade tomorrow from 6 to 8 p.m.

You're in Tune to Nocturna, 89.9 KCRW. Music in the background rounding out the set, Harrison Crump. It's called Ride. 12-inch single, Electric Chair is the label. Harrison Crump. It's called Ride. Also played something from the new Elements of Life Extensions full length from Louis Vega, the companion to the original Elements of Life. Remixes and a few new cuts. We heard DJ spin a remix of A Better Day featured on the vocals, Raul Midon, my tocayo. Again, Louis Vega, Vega Recordings. Masters at Work, New Eurekan Soul, Elements of Life. Coming to town with the full band, end of February to the House of Blues, the 27th. Also played something from Arsenal. A Volt is the track from Oyebo Soul, Crystal Recordings. Straight out of Monterrey, Kinky, Mirando de Lado is the track. And it's a live version that I played off the Sounds Eclectic number 3 collection of live performances done here in the studio basements. The studios in the basement of KCRW on Morning Becomes Eclectic. And yes, we're all going to be in the house over at the Hear Music Coffee House on the Promenade, 3rd Street, Santa Monica, tomorrow from 6 to 8. Special CD release party. Come on by, say hi. At the top of the set, Pedal Pusher, the work of Miguel Miggs featuring Lisa Shaw, Breaking It Down. Played it off the Midnight Snack compilation on Naked Music out of the Bay Area. And keep in mind, you don't have to wait for the DJs to tell you what music you just heard. 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

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Ursadelica is the compilation. Set your controls for Ursadelica. Couple cuts. Bossa for the Devil by Dr. Rubber Funk. And this is HAL 9000. It's called Bay Bay Bay. Well, Soulphonic Sound happens every Wednesday at the Little Temple in Silver Lake and features resident DJ Santo. Mr. Dave Sanford spinning Afro-Latin, broken beat, deep house, eclectic breaks, and some very cool special guest DJs roll through on Wednesday the 19th. They're going to welcome, I guess it's a CD release party for this very compilation. A DJ set by Ursula 1000 is going to be hot. Fantastic DJ. We have 5 pairs of tickets for our subscribers to attend Transistor Lounge. Sorry, it's called Soulphonic Sound, featuring Ursula 1000 at the Little Temple Wednesday the 19th. It's going to kick up at about 10 o'clock, so if you have not won any giveaways from us in the past 90 days, give us a call with your member number. 310-883-7700. 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You must call now in order to win. 310-883-7700. Good luck to you.

0: You're in tune to 89.9 KCRW. The sounds of Gotan Project. It's called La Cruz del Sur. And it's a First Man remix, 12-inch XL recordings. It is Nocturna for this Thursday night.
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so deep, so good. House music, baby. It's by Rufus. That's the artist rounding out the set. It's called Breathe. It's brand new on QM Records. Breathe. See? Told you. Also played Kem D, Still a Dancer, Coco Machete, 12-inch. New remix of Nights Over Egypt. Old School Orchestra. Remixing. At the top, new music from Dennis Ferrer, a UK promo entitled Viva Africa. 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You could win an iPod mini, and you'll get a chance to win a Mini Cooper convertible. To go along with it, of course. Keep in mind, if you have any questions, 310-450-5183. Harold's in the house to take your telephone calls. Stay close.

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